Coming up 8:20, almost half anyway, of women in Metro Detroit said they would not go on a date with a guy if he didn't have this. We're going to get into that. 8:20.

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right, so get this. Almost half, 46% of women in Metro Detroit said they would not go on a date with someone if they did not have this. What do you think it is? Call me. We'll get into your guesses next.

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4: 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I said, "Jeannie, I got my IUD replaced."
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1: 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Libby Holman was a sexually fluid blues singer who became famous in the 1920s, and then infamous when she was indicted for her husband's murder. 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
1: Welcome to the Mo and Stickman Show. That is Mo over there. I am Stickman. I have got a million-dollar idea. I have been working on this all day long, and I am so excited about it. Ready?
2: What is it?
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2: Oh.
1: Or, on the other side, there's only two pieces of bacon left. That'd wake me up.
2: No, that would give me anxiety. 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
1: But you'd be awake.
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2: The world spends years teaching children to fit in, to dim their light. But for generations, Carter's has had the honor of making clothes that let children shine. Because a single child's light brightens a home. And millions of them, shining together, create a brighter world. Carter's. Watch them glow.
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0: Here is a friendly little reminder. ChatGPT is not your friend.
1: Wait, what?
0: And everything you type into an AI chatbot could be a semi-public conversation because they could be using your conversations to train future models, which means they store a lot of that stuff somewhere. We're not talking about just ChatGPT, the Gemini, Copilot, Claude, all of them. So five things that you should not put into an AI chatbot. Let's talk about that for a minute, because I know people are. Sensitive personal details, things about your relationship, your private life, you don't want it, that you don't want stored and viewed somewhere. Mm. Medical records.
1: Oh.
0: Confidential work stuff. Think about stuff that could get you in trouble, you know, with an NDA, right? Financial information, bank account, credit card numbers. Are people doing that? Are people really doing that?
1: I don't know that people are doing that, but I bet people get a contract from work or an agreement and they throw it in there and they say, what does this mean?
0: Yep.
1: Or they have an addiction with WebMD and a medical ailment, so they go, hey, what does this mean
0: if this happens?
1: Am I really dying like WebMD said I am?
0: Are we speaking from experience?
1: I don't know what you're talking about now.

0: 30-year-old woman from Phoenix, Arizona, is now awaiting sentencing in December on federal drug charges. She was shipping meth hidden inside stuffed animals to New Hampshire.
1: Oh, no.
0: Finally, Beanie Babies are worth some money.
1: I mean, really, why did we save those things and think we would get money later?

0: Lindell, Mo and Stickman show. Can we just say hashtag girl dad?
1: Oh, man.
0: Are you so excited?
1: I am. I'm excited, nervous, all the feelings, you know, but it's getting closer to time, you know. My wife's due in August, so we're excited.
0: Be ready, because I have four kids, and they never come when they say they're going to show up.
1: Oh, yeah, I know. That's why we already had to kind of cancel a weekend that was getting a little close to the time, just because my booking agent, he already had that book before we found out we were pregnant. So
2: we put that somewhere else?
1: Yeah, like I'm gonna have a problem. I cannot miss this. This is one thing I cannot miss.
2: You're right.
1: But you never know. You know, once it gets closer to time, we'll be shutting it down, and I'll be at home with her and just excited.
0: Enjoy every minute because it goes so fast. And you got baby on the way. New album coming out in June. How exciting!
1: A lot. You know, it's the album's out June 27th, and it's been about 2.5 years, maybe longer than that, in the making since my last album came out. So, you know, having Forever to Me climb the charts kind of gave me time to get the album exactly. You know, I had some great stuff. I just felt wasn't quite there. And, you know, the last week or so, whether I wrote the songs or got them sent, it just all came together. And it's funny how that happens. So I'm thankful my team and my record label, Warner, let me go down to the wire to the last second, because you just never know. It's all about the songs. And
0: right.
1: Heads Carolina, she had me at Heads Carolina was the last song on my last album I recorded.
0: And
1: so
0: what a hit that
1: worked
0: was.
1: Out pretty well. So we,
2: that was okay. It was fine. It was fine.
1: But it's just, that's scary to think about. I mean, if that doesn't go on the album, it's not a single. And it just, you know, that changed a lot of things for us. And
0: sure. Right.
1: It's wild to happen 10 years into your career to have a song like that, and for it to be, you know, a spin off a song that I grew up loving and an artist I grew up loving. It's just a cool experience.
0: So the title of the album is Spanish Moss. Yeah. Is there a significance with that for you?
1: Yeah, you know, I know it's kind of, I don't know exactly where all Spanish Moss is, but I know where I grew up, and my dad, you know, I was born in Savannah. He spent a lot of time off the coast of Savannah, and one of his favorite places. So there was a story, one of my last favorite memories with him. I left his house at the coast to go back to my mom's, and I get there and I look back at my truck and I had something like hanging out of my gas tank, and I was like, what is that? So I went and opened it up, and he had put a handful of Spanish moss in the gas tank. So I always thought of him, you know, when I see that. And it just, a buddy of mine, we were on the golf course, and we were pulled up under a tree. He's like, what's that stuff called again? And I was like, what, Spanish moss? He's like, that's right. And it just sparked that memory. I told him the story, and he's like, dude, we have to write
0: goosebumps.
1: That. Well, I know, and we didn't write the song about that specific memory. It's about a long lost summer, and made it a little more relatable probably to everybody. But
2: sure.
1: It's just funny how songs start and where they end up, and that, you know, we named the album. The whole vibe of the album is, you know, kind of like that. So the song is really cool, something different than I've ever done, and just excited to have it be the title track.
0: I love it. Before you go, we want to play a little game with you.
2: All right, the game is called Next Artist, and in this bucket is questions from other artists that we've interviewed in the last year or so.
1: Okay.
2: Some of them are weird.
1: Yeah.
2: So answer the question, and then at the end
1: most
2: you can...
1: Most of them are, usually.
2: And then at the end you can write your own for the next artist.
1: Would you rather have a monkey, a big one, or a lion as a pet?
2: Oh.
1: I don't know, man. I mean, I guess both would be cool. I'm going to go with a monkey.
0: More interactive?
1: They hug you. Like, they're cool. They hang
2: right,
1: out. And
2: right.
1: just
0: not as able to eat
1: bring you,
0: drinks maybe?
1: Exactly. That's, lion, I would hopefully Bailey gets one of those, and I'll just visit his.
2: Right, so, exactly.
0: Cole Swindell, thanks for hanging out with us.

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4: 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This is Kane Brown.

0: Mo and Stickman, country question. What is one item of clothing that you just could not live without?
1: This is an easy one for me. My TikTok shoes.
0: Ew, that's a bold-faced lie. That's just your current obsession. But I'm pretty sure you could live without your $5 shoes.
1: They're actually $11 shoes.
0: Oh, so sorry.
1: I have two pair of $11 shoes and one $25 pair of shoes, I believe.
0: You got to pick again.
1: No, it's my staff hat. We all
0: 100%.
1: Know it. 100%. It is 100% the Stickman patented backwards staff hat.
0: Yes.
1: Matter of fact, I wear it backwards so often that it does not fit right nor look right frontwards.
0: Commitment right there.
1: Yep.
0: For me, an item of clothing that I couldn't live without is my undershirt tank top that I always wear. And I saw a video of a lady. She's like, women of the 90s wear this. It's like our comfort blanket, but we wear it under everything. Even if I'm wearing a t-shirt, I always will have some tank top underneath. And okay. I don't know why. But I feel weird if I don't have it on. And a close second would be my tennis shoes, because I will get sad if I have to dress up one day, say we have a meeting or something, and I don't get to wear my tennis shoes. It makes me sad.
1: There's truth in that. As a matter of fact, she even brings flats that her husband has to carry around when it's time to switch out of the heels, and then he has to carry the heels around.
0: Yes.
1: He's committed.
0: I don't like certain shoes.
1: All right. It is the Mo and Stickman country question. What item of clothing can you not do without? If you're listening on the Odyssey app, you can tap on the microphone on the station page and leave us a voice message.

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I'm launching a new show. It's called Money Moves, and we are gonna move. 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

0: 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What item of clothing can you not live without?
1: Pajamas.
0: Oh, the best.
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0: Man, give me some good fleece jammies.
1: No, that's what I wear at Walmart.

0: 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What item of clothing can you not live without?
1: A bra.
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0: That's fair.

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0: Plastic Man Country Question. What's an item of clothing you can't live without?
1: That would be my socks.
2: Oh. I can't go without socks either.
1: Man, I get out of the shower, I put the socks on, and the only thing I don't do is sleep in them.
2: Right.
1: And I figure if I'm just walking around in socks, there'll be plenty of people to give me clothing to cover the rest of it up.

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1: Shoes. 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

0: All right, Mo, before I go any further, this next statement does not pertain to you, okay?
1: Okay.
0: So you finally get a day with nothing to do. No work, no errands, no obligations. It sounds great, but is it healthy?
1: I know why he's not asking me.
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0: I love my friend Mo with all my heart, but let me tell you something. She never sits down to do nothing. There is never a nothing moment.
1: No. One, it's rare for my schedule to have nothing going on with four kids and a job. We've always got something happening. But even on days where we don't have anything on the calendar, I will find about 300 things for us to do or for me to get done. So there, I can't just sit and be still. It's just not in my DNA. If I sit down and be still, my kids are like, are you feeling sick? Are you okay?
0: Are you all right, Mom?
1: They think something's wrong.
0: Now, having more free time, according to this, generally makes somebody happier up to a point. Around 2 hours a day of free time, our sense of well-being goes up. But once you get beyond 5 hours, it can start going in the other direction. And the problem seems to be purpose. When we have too much time, we don't feel like we're accomplishing anything.
1: Yes.
0: And we actually feel less satisfied.
1: See, I feel that if I sit and do nothing, there's a million things that I could be doing. And it's wasted time. Wasted time doing nothing.
0: Well, I could be doing something else.
1: Yes. Like I could be cleaning this item or rearranging this thing or fixing this thing in the yard. That's I just have to be going.
0: I want the opportunity to be bored. That's what I want. I want the opportunity to be bored. Now, whether I take that opportunity is a different situation, but I want to enough time where I can look around going, I'm kind of bored. I'm going to have to find something.
1: That's cute. I think it's cute you're saying that. Mister, I'm going to go take a nap. He takes more naps.
0: I am a napper. Pretty good at it, too.

0: All right, if you know anything about me, I do not like to be alone. I don't like to do things alone.
1: No.
0: So there is a trend that I will not be participating in.
1: Involves aloneness.
0: That's right. Coming up on the Mo and Stickman Show.

0: Hi, I'm Stigman. I don't like to be alone.
1: He does not.
2: I like my friends. I want to hang out with my friends. So there is there's a new trend that, no, I will not do.
1: What
2: is it? Eating alone at a restaurant apparently ain't as unusual as it used to be. Reservations.
1: For one. Wow.
2: Up 22% from last year. This suggests maybe you're traveling, grabbing dinner after work, or you just want to eat somewhere good and nobody else is available, so you go out alone. Make reservations and go out alone.
1: I don't think I would make a reservation. I don't need to go eat by myself that badly, but I do think I could do that.
2: Could go into a restaurant
1: and go eat
2: and sit down at a table by yourself and eat.
1: Yeah.
2: I can't.
1: No, we have phones and books, and you can find something to occupy your time so you're not just staring at everybody else eating. I think you're making it more awkward than it needs to be.
2: Think about
1: when you go eat with somebody. How many times you eat with that person, but you don't even really communicate? You just look at your phone.
2: You look at your phone. You're 100%.
1: So what is the difference if you just don't have anybody across from you?
2: If I choose to talk to that person, they're there.

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0: 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And about 40% of them also said they do vigorous exercise at least 3 times a week.
1: Really?
0: If they're anything like me, I count eating carrots as vigorous exercise, just so you know.
1: That is pitiful.
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1: 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Detroit's number one for country.
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0: artificial intelligence is creating a problem from somebody that we didn't see coming.
1: Wait, what?
0: I'll tell you who coming up on the Mo and Stickman Show.

0: Artificial intelligence is creating problems for somebody that we never even thought about.
1: Okay.
0: Maybe we should have left the periods in AI. Because guys named Al are getting confused with AI. The problem is the fonts that we use on the air, a lot of them use the lowercase L looks like an I. So when you type AI, it could be Al.
1: Or Al.
0: There's a tailor in San Francisco. It's Al's Attire. And the customers have apparently wondered whether there's some sort of artificial intelligence involved. And the owner says his entire human identity now depends on that letter.
1: That's crazy.
0: What is it? AI can shorten your answers. Al can shorten your trousers. I mean, he could do that.
1: He could be growing business here. He needs to find a way to put these together.
0: I saw a story on, not a story, but a video on TikTok where some dad was talking about Weird Al. But his kid said, it's this new artist called Weird AI.
1: Oh, man.
0: And, I mean...
1: Identity crisis.
0: Apparently it's a problem.

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1: I'm Morgan Wallen.
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0: California has finally run into a problem that they have not had in 46 years.
1: What problem's that?
0: It's all about your car. I'll explain it to you coming up on the Mo and Stickman Show. 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

0: it's amazing. I never thought about problems like this, and there are now two. I have heard of areas running out of phone numbers, you know, because I get it. There's only so many,
1: right?
0: You know,
1: number
0: combination. Well, now here's another one. California is running out of license plate numbers.
1: Oh.
0: Since 1980, their standard plates have used one number, three letters, and then three more numbers. And after 46 years, they have burned through almost every possible combination. So, now they're flipping the format. The new plates will have three numbers, three letters, and one number, which, you know, give you another 100 million new combinations. Should keep them going for about another 40 years.
1: Well, I'm glad they found a remedy.
0: They do say that there's about 110,000 plates left in the old format, so the change hasn't actually reached the drivers yet. But, Mo, I mean, we have to be on the same page on this. I think they missed an opportunity to put emojis on license plates.
1: I agree. I would pay for that personalization.
0: I mean, imagine that you're calling in a hit and run, and you go, "Yes, officer, the license plate number was 4 smiley face taco B7. Come on.
1: When can we make this happen?

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1: Detroit's country.
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0: It was this week, back in 1964, that Walt Disney was awarded the Medal of Freedom honor at the White House.
1: Really?
0: I hope he had to wait in line for it.
1: Like Space Mountain.
0: Yeah, right.

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0: Well, Tom Holland is now the highest grossing actor of all time.
1: Oh, really?
0: That could change if Tom Cruise would learn how to act.
1: Oh,
0: that was mean. I feel bad even saying that. It was funny in my head. I just feel bad now.

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9: 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The 18th annual Opry Goes Pink is October 27th, and Megan Maroney will do the honors of flipping the switch and turning the Opry barn pink. The night will also feature performances from Mandy Barnett, Mackenzie Carpenter, Dina Carter, and more. 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
1: Stagecoach just dropped its 2027 lineup, and this one is all over the place. Riley Green headlines Friday with Hardy, Brothers Osborne, Shaboozy, Gretchen Wilson, and more. Saturday belongs to Zach Top with Willie Nelson, Journey, Stephen Wilson Jr., The Fray, and Dasha. Then Garth Brooks closes it out on Sunday with Kelly Clarkson, Pitbull, Turnpike Troubadours, Matchbox 20, David Lee Roth, and Melissa Etheridge. 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Stagecoach is April 23rd through the 25th in California, with tickets on sale on Friday. 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

0: I'll start this by saying don't shoot the messenger. But Gen Z, the youngins, may be taking the term sick day a little bit loosely. Maybe.
1: I mean, don't we all?
0: About 80% of workers under 29 admit that they have called in sick at least once in the past year when they were not actually sick, compared to 40% of workers between 55 and 64. So
1: why did they say they were sick?
0: Being tired tops the list, followed closely by burnout. About half admit that they've called in because of a hangover, and half admit that they've used a sick day to go to a job interview.
1: Okay, now that one. But, I mean, you know, hangovers, like, you don't feel good.
0: I mean, you are technically kind of sick.
1: Like, some people get sick to their stomach.

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0: Detroit's number one for new country, 99.5 YCD. Josh, Rachel, and Grumwald, the gang's all here on a Wednesday. Good morning.
1: Good morning.
2: Good morning.
0: Hi. How are things?
1: I'm trying to figure out this weather. It's hot, it's cold, it's hot, it's cold. I'm just trying to figure out what is going on. Are we in fall or are we not in fall?
0: No, technically we're not.
1: I know, but
2: quite yet until next week.
1: You know, the crazy thing for me is, which really bums me out, not so much the weather yet, it bums me out how early it's getting dark.
0: I know.
2: That's a weird thing.
1: It's like what? I miss it being light till 8:30, 9 o'clock.
0: Well, that's why the time change thing needs to be a thing.
2: And I liked getting up and driving to work in the daylight.
0: Right.
2: Or watching the sun come up early in the morning.
0: You know, exactly, yeah.
2: We come to work in complete darkness.
1: Why don't we start 2 hours later tomorrow?
0: I love that idea. We'll come back. 99.5.

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0: YCD traffic.
12: Starting off with some wet roads, possible areas of flooding. We also had a freeway closure overnight. I-75 northbound was closed at Schaefer. This has reopened. 94 eastbound just after Mount Elliott, a crash now leaves only the left lane open. I'm Michelle Pena with traffic.
13: 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After all the bars are closed,

0: scattered showers today with a high 74. Tomorrow we'll see some scattered thunderstorms. 78 for the high. Partly cloudy on Friday, 74. So mid-70s.
1: To me, this is perfect.
0: That's great. Mid-60s here in the Motor City. 99.5 YCD. 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Big.

0: There's something that's going viral, and it has to do with Disney. We all know how expensive Disney World is. Uh-huh. It's crazy.
1: I've heard that.
0: Florida has become so expensive with admission, on-site hotels, transportation, and food. The bills keep going up and up for Florida. It's now cheaper to fly to Japan and go to Tokyo Disney, get a hotel, and fly back than it is to go to Disney World in Florida.
2: No
0: is
2: kidding.
0: That nuts?
1: That's crazy.
2: I believe it.
1: Yeah.
2: But why is it that you can fly to Spain for less than I can fly to New York City right now?
1: $400.
2: That doesn't make sense. Now, obviously, they're burning more fuel.
1: $400 on flight deals. We got our trip to Spain.
2: Why?
1: Yeah.
0: It's
1: less than five.
0: It's unbelievable. You're going to Spain.
1: Yep.
0: And I wanted to go see my mom and sister in Minnesota. It was $740 for me to fly from Detroit to Minneapolis on Delta, and Josh is going
1: from Boston
2: to Spain.
1: Boston to Barcelona. It was just over $300.
2: That's in my daughter's birthday in New York City is October 15th, and I want to go there to visit her, and it's $600-$700. I can drive there in 10 hours.
1: Yeah, you could.
0: I'll drive you for $550.
2: I may take you up on that.
1: It's a steal.
2: Driving Miss Hunter.
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9: Late traffic on the drive this morning, but we are looking at two separate crashes along I-96, the Jefferies. As you're traveling westbound, that exit to the Davison has a single car crash, right lane and shoulder affected. 96 Jefferies West Express lanes after the Davison, a crash there as well.

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1: Detroit's number one for country.
2: Hey, Detroit. This is Kane.

0: Josh, Rachel, and Grunwald.
1: So a couple of weeks ago, I took a photo of Josh, and he was upset with the photo that I took.
2: Because he had hair.
1: Yeah. But I wanted to do something fun with it, and today I finally am going to reveal what I'm going to do with the photo.
3: Okay, all right, big reveal today.
1: So
3: let's go.
1: I want you both to close your eyes right now, and the cameras are on so I can see. So let me get ready.
3: Mm-hmm.
2: It's really hard not to peek right
1: now. Okay, you can take a look.
3: Oh, my God. How much did you spend on that?
1: $19. Do you like it? I look like Josh.
3: It's very creepy.
1: I'm going to wear this
3: every
1: day.
3: Can you see through that?
2: I wouldn't know that it was Josh right away.
3: No, you can't.
2: Well, that's why I'm having to stare at you.
1: Hang on. Let me do this a little bit.
3: Does my face really look like that?
1: Yeah.
2: Well, except your mouth is your mouth isn't moving when you're talking.
1: Here's
2: over
1: what
2: there.
1: I thought. Yeah. I thought I can go up to Genesee County, do a crime, and they're going to think it's Josh.
3: Oh, you're
1: going
3: to be able to get away with it. Yeah,
1: I'm
3: going
1: to be able to get away with it. Like, you know, if I drive through something
2: that's
1: where there's
2: actually
1: a camera.
2: Brilliant. I don't know if I would throw that out there.
3: Well, the flock cameras are going to give that right away. It'll tell you exactly who committed that crime.
2: You can wear the Josh mask.
3: I love it. So, did the hat come with it?
1: No, the hat's my hat at home.
3: Oh, you have that.
1: Makes the hat look a little better.
3: What size is that hat? Let me get that hat off you.
1: You ain't getting the hat off me.
2: You guys, let's go walk around the building and do a video.
1: We can.
2: Let's go do it.
3: Oh, we totally can.
2: Yeah.
1: I'll smack some sales girls on the butt. It'll be great.
2: And I'll go, Josh, stop.
3: Wow, yes. That is so characteristic of me.
1: I'll be right there in HR's office.
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0: 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What do we have today, Rachel?
1: Ella Langley breaking records everywhere she goes. 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
2: Well, first of all, we want to congratulate Ella Langley. The girl is on fire. Shoes in Texas, amazing song, has tied for All I Want for Christmas Is You by Mariah Carey.
3: Wow.
2: By spending its 22nd week at number one. Now, here's the thing, though. This is the difference between Ella and Mariah. Ella did it in 7 months. Mariah's All I Want for Christmas Is You accumulated her 22 weeks over the course of six holiday seasons from 2019 to 2026.
4: I don't think you realize how much money this one song. Listen, we could retire all of us on the money for that song, the money she's going to get the rest of her life for this song.
3: Oh, her? What about the, if you were one of the writers?
2: One of the writers. Well, who's the writer? It's she and Miranda.
4: Her and Miranda and somebody else.
3: Yeah,

0: They were in a house together. She told the story, but like, if you're one of the writers on this song, if you have a credit, you can retire
1: but
0: right now.
1: But think about how dumb this song was, where this started because Ella was listening to a story from Miranda about a kangaroo.
2: She got pulled over, right?
1: That Miranda had that got pulled over in a pickup truck with a kangaroo in the bed of the truck. And that's how this song started.
2: Look, Miranda's she's a redneck. But it just goes to show, though, how talented they are that they can take a situation like that and turn it into such a beautifully well-written song.
0: Well, nobody knew that was going to blow up like that. So, there's no way possible.
2: You're right. Right. Such a great song. Let's talk about Taylor Swift and Travis Kelce. Right? I think right around the time they got married, they bought a...
1: In March.
2: And, you know, he's from Ohio, grew up there, but they bought a 21,000 square foot mansion. It's right on Lake Erie for just over $5 million, $5.35 million. It's a beautiful home, but apparently neighbors now in the area are saying, and there are houses that are pretty close, you know, to them, but people walking by. Apparently they have an audio security system set up, so a neighbor's reporting that they were walking by the property and heard this like loud speaker system saying, warning, you are getting too close, like get away from the property.
0: Well, it's like a Viper alarm on a car. You remember
1: it is but if you look at the houses heard next to neighbors,
2: there's
1: next
2: only
1: to
2: trees
1: them,
2: but a little bit of trees between them.
1: And listen, I would not want to be her neighbor, only because they're not going to be there that often, and more people are going to come and try to look at her property and probably come through your yard.
2: So do you think it devalued or it boosted the value up by Travis and Taylor moving into the neighborhood?
0: You know what it did.
2: It bumped it up, right? Yeah,
0: absolutely.
1: I'd be selling my house.
2: Yeah, and somebody with a 13-year-old is going to move in, is going to buy that house so quickly.
0: Right. 99.5.

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9: A crash is working to clear 96th Jeffries West exit to the Davison. Right lane and shoulder is blocked with police on scene. Then we still have ramp closures going on through the end of the month. 94 East exit to Livernois is closed and the 94 East exit to Northbound Lodge.
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0: Talk about a big announcement yesterday. Kenny Chesney, Eric Church, Ford Field, August 14th, 2027. We have tickets all week long. In fact, your first keyword coming up in 10 minutes.
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0: Hey, everybody, it's Kenny Chesney, and I can't wait to come back to Detroit. 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
1: Well, I know Grun's going to be there for Sheryl Crow. Come on. Come on now. Sheryl Crow on this bill?
2: I love the Crow.
1: I know you do. Kenny Chesney, Eric Church, Sheryl Crow, Graylin James, August 14th. We have tickets all week long that show at Ford Field. 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
3: September 25th.
1: That's right. 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Yes. 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
11: A pair of crashes working to clear this morning, including 96 the Jeffries westbound exit to the Davison. This is affecting the right lane and shoulder. The Jeffries West Express lanes after the Davison, also a crash affecting the right side. I'm Michelle Pendy up with traffic.

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4: 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Detroit.

0: Josh, Rachel, and Grunwald.
1: You guys know my cousin Chad, I basically grew up with. He was like the brother I never had.
2: Is this the one in jail?
1: Well, he's out of jail.
2: Oh, he is.
3: But he's the one who was in prison, right?
1: No, that was my cousin. That was a different one. That was my cousin Troy.
2: The one that you bought the TV for.
1: Correct. And I put money in his commissary and everything else.
2: That's not Chad. Chad's a different one?
1: Chad's different. Chad is in California.
3: Okay.
1: And that would be Aunt Renee's son.
3: Jimmy's
1: brother.
3: Sure. Gotcha.
1: Okay. This guy has done everything. He stole all the copper and piping out of the house. He cut it with a hacksaw.
3: Wait, out of
1: my cousin Jimmy's and my Aunt Renee's house.
3: Oh my gosh.
1: After she passed.
2: Yeah.
1: He did all of this crazy stuff.
3: But that's something like a crook does, goes into a property that.
2: Yes. He used to do it in Flint.
3: A family member.
1: Well,
2: copper and catalytic converters.
3: But did you do it to your families?
1: Do you know what you call that in Flint when you steal copper and catalytic converters? You're just contributing to your 401k.
2: Yeah.
1: That's basically all you're
2: anyway,
1: doing.
2: So yeah, not a big
1: so
2: deal.
1: So I had to block him on social the other day. He has just lost his mind. And it really hurt me on the inside to have to do that, but he is toxic. And
2: oh, you cared?
1: I cared because I feel badly about it, but I just can't take the rhetoric anymore. And I'm thinking about that, and I'm thinking, I have two people. I have my older sister blocked on social media. I know you had to block somebody, one of your relatives as well.
3: Recently I just was thinking about unblocking. I have a cousin, and again, you have to remember, I'm adopted, so when I talk about cousins and family, this is not like a blood relative. This is the family that I was adopted into. I'm not genetically DNA related to these people. But I do have a cousin. This is very personal for me, but I have two male cousins, and one of my male cousins, I don't think I ever told you this, kind of sexually assaulted me when I was 14.
2: Did not know that.
1: I did know that. Wow.
3: I told his brother. He died a couple years ago. I told his brother about it. And his brother, this is the one that I blocked, started acting like really weird, close to me, like calling me, hey, darling, hey, sweetie. And I'm like, why would you start calling me that when I'm your cousin, first of all? When I told you what your brother did to me when I was a teenager, it made me feel so, I blocked him. I won't.
1: That's creepy.
3: It's
2: very bizarre.
3: I felt like they were looking at me in a sexual way. And you're my cousin.
1: Did anybody have to block a brother or a sister or anybody like that?
2: Open up the phone lines here. 248-945-9995. Who did you have to block on social media? In the sense of family, this is family related. 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

0: Carla, who'd you have to block on social media?
1: Please don't say Grunwald.
2: No, not you, Grunwald. I've actually had to block two of my biological sisters.
0: Ugh. Why would happen?
3: Why would, yeah.
2: So personal reasons, just differences in parenting styles. And then my oldest sister's husband, so my brother-in-law, was very judgmental and almost overstepping boundaries when I was starting to date. But the real icing on the cake was when my mom was actively passing away. She was very ill for 9 months and in the hospital. Neither one of my sisters came together to help in taking care of her. Up until the day she passed, they finally made physical appearance.
1: I kind of feel like a lot of people get in that situation.
3: After
0: pretty
1: like,
0: common.
1: You did.
3: A death,
1: With your mother passing and other family members that ended up getting blocked from you, Rachel, because of that.
3: No. It's true. I told my two nieces that my sister, she was in a situation. I'm like, she's passing. You need to get her out of this place. And they didn't do it. And they told me I didn't know what I was talking about. And shame on you for telling us that our mother's passing. She was gone in less than a week.
2: And that's how it was with my mom, too. It was down to my mom even made the choice for me to be her medical power of attorney.
3: Yeah.
2: So I can make all medical decisions on her. Because she was on life support, she was intubated, so she couldn't make those decisions. So she signed the document, and there was so much greed and hatred from my sisters, from my mom making that choice for me to have that role.
0: Breaks up families.
3: Wow.
0: Yeah.
3: She's lucky
2: it
3: she
2: does,
3: had you,
2: yep.
3: though.
0: Yep. Well, we appreciate
2: yes,
0: you.
2: Yep.
0: Thank you so much.
3: Thanks, Carla.
2: You're welcome. Enjoy the rest of your day.
0: 248-945-9995. Who have you had to block on social media?
1: I'm trying to get Josh to give me power of attorney over his estate.
0: What estate?

0: I'm exited out.
1: Yeah. You know what? I'm going to tell you something. You are so much better off without people like that in your life.
0: And my dad is in prison for the rest of his life for the same reason.
2: Oh, wow. Oh, my gosh. No, you did the right thing. You have to do what you have to do.
1: Yeah.
2: And, you know, as hard as it may be, if they don't get it, that's their problem.
3: I got to be honest, though. If all that's happening, is it hard?
0: You know, it was hard.
3: It was?
2: Yeah, because they're family. Like, I haven't blocked him in certain things. Like, I've blocked him on my phone. He can't call me. He can't text me.
3: Yeah.
2: But I haven't blocked him on, like, Instagram. And he'll always, like, send me messages.
3: I don't know. It's tough for me to think about it. Scumbag's a scumbag. I don't know that it would be difficult. Better off.
1: Well, listen.
0: And it's hard to explain to your kids. You know, seven years, I haven't talked to my family. I'm like, you know, do I love them? Yeah. Do I like what they do? No.
3: Of course.
1: But you know what? We're your second family here.
3: Uh-huh.
1: You might have to block a couple of us, but we still love you.
3: I'm not going to accept you in the first place. I'm just letting you know.

0: far as family goes, who'd you have to block on social media?
1: My mom, my brother, my sister, and my father.
2: What
3: Everybody,
2: happened?
3: Why?
1: My brother was the same story as Rachel, that he did some questionable things as I was a kid. I confronted my mom about it, and she told me I had to choose my family, or I'm exited out. And I'm
3: no.
1: like, well, then I guess.

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3: Hey, it's Grunwald. I had a friend call me yesterday and said, Grunwald, I want to ask you about something you're talking about on the radio from Michigan First Credit Union. 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I said, this is really cool. 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And let's be honest, they need it. And they need to be teaching this nowadays. 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
18: A crash is reported around Ann Arbor. M14 eastbound, the curb to southbound US 23 and the east triple decker, right side affected. We also have crashes on the left shoulders, 275 north after Ford Road and 696 eastbound after Orchard Lake. I'm Michelle Pandiop with traffic.

0: 5YCD, Josh, Rachel, and Grumwald. Let's go to Katrina, line four. Good morning.
1: Katrina, what's your story?
2: Who'd you block?
3: I ended up finding out my sister was sleeping with my ex-husband.
1: Oh, my God.
2: Oh, my gosh.
1: I'm guessing you blocked her.
3: I definitely have her blocked now.
1: Is she still with him?
3: Nope. It was just a random thing that they were doing. They did it multiple times, apparently.
2: Oh. That's sad, though, when that trumps your blood, your sister. That's crazy.
1: Let me ask you a question. Will you ever speak to her again?
3: No. Nope. Not again a day in my life. Inseparable.
1: Wow. That is so
2: sad. Oh, yeah.
3: It's crazy, but I've moved on to bigger and better things in life.
0: Was your ex kind of a stud muffin, though? Was he a good-looking guy? Was there a little temptation there?
3: A little temptation there.
0: Yeah. That's all I'm saying.
1: He must have looked like Grunwald. knock it off.
2: Makes you wonder if she was attracted to him the whole time you're married.
0: Oh, she definitely was.
2: Yeah.
3: Oh, yeah.

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1: It's all happening for you. Ford Field's going to be packed out in August. Next summer is about to be lit, you guys. Kenny, Eric Church, Sheryl Crow, Graylin James. Tickets go on sale a week from Friday, Friday, courtesy of Messina Touring.
2: Well, here's the deal. Katie Neal was talking to Kenny Chesney about Eric Church, and Kenny said, I can't believe Eric is going to do this tour when he could go out and do a tour like this on his own. And it says he's doing it because he really wants to do it and we're great friends. And I think that is a massive, massive tour next year.
1: Yep. We got the word to win today. What's Wednesday's word to win?
3: It is America. 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
4: YCD traffic.
5: Traffic volume is really starting to pick up on your drive, including I-94 traveling westbound between M39 and Telegraph. You also have two crashes working, one on the left shoulder, 275 northbound after Ford Road, another on 696 eastbound after Orchard Lake. I'm Michelle Pendio with traffic.
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2: 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This is at UWM Field this Friday night, and we're going to be there. It's going to be a great time. Tickets are courtesy of USPBL.
0: All right, today's impossible question. 14% of women will not do this alone.
2: I think for safety reasons, right?
0: Yeah, I would imagine
2: that's
0: so.
2: That's a hint.
3: I prefer not to. I'm very uncomfortable doing it, but I have to do it for work.
0: 248-945-9995. Chris Jansen tickets on the line. 14% of women will not do this alone. 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
4: If you showed up, I wouldn't let you in.

0: impossible question.
1: 14% of women will not do this alone. Let's go to Michelle on line three. Good morning. What's your guess?
2: Go to a public restroom.
3: Yeah. You're not using that porta potty at the boat ramp, are you?
2: Sometimes, you know.
1: You gotta go.
4: Try to avoid it, but sometimes you can't.
1: Good morning. Who's this?
5: This is Jared.
1: Jared, 14% of women will not do this alone. What do you think?
5: Travel.
3: It's traveling somewhere.
6: No.
3: It's not. It's no, like, I mean, it's, you know, like you're traveling.
4: It could be a part of traveling. But
3: yeah.
1: That's not what we're looking for. Sorry, buddy.
4: Thanks, Jared.
1: Line five. Good morning. Who's this?
7: Hi, it's Cassandra.
1: Cassandra. Do you have a guess? I don't know why I said it like
7: is
1: that.
7: Is it pump gas?
1: Oh, pump gas.
3: That is a good one.
1: Huh. Yeah. What are you going to do?
3: Cassandra, will you pump my gas and pay for it? I need a sugar mama.
7: I'll pump it. I ain't paying.
3: Okay.
1: Well, that's right? Really nice of you. Sorry, that's not it.
4: You buy, I'll fly.
1: Line seven. Who's this?
8: Hi, it's Becky.
1: Hi, Becky. 14% of women will not do this alone. What do you think?
8: I think it's flying.
1: Nope.
8: No.
3: Not it.
1: Sorry.
4: Okay.
3: I'll give you a hint, Becky.
1: Yeah.
3: It has something to do with your car. It's doing this with your car.
1: Yep. Try us back, okay?
4: Yeah. And if you were flying, you might have to do this.
1: 248-945-9995. Chris Jansen tickets this weekend. 14% of women will not do this alone. 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

0: We've got Jay on hold, wants to talk to Dear Krabby. 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
1: Ooh, a little ace in the hole.
0: Wants
1: I like
0: some
1: that.
0: Advice from Krabby.
1: That's next.
2: Don't have to leave this town.

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1: Dear Krabby, hey, yeah.
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3: Problem solvers.
2: Go to Jay on line 3. Good morning.
4: Hey, good morning, guys.
2: Hey, Jay.
5: Hey, Jay, what's up?
4: Just seeing if I can get some advice here.
2: Okay, Krabby is here, ready to help. What's going on?
4: Yeah, so my girlfriend's parents hate me. Like, you can just feel the disdain from them whenever we're having, like, interactions. I am not really sure the reason. It doesn't feel like there's, like, a set origin.
2: Are they disappointed that she ended up with you?
4: I don't know if that's, like, part of it or that's, like, the whole thing.
2: Did you say you're...
6: No, actually, they didn't like her either.
5: His mom just started coming around to liking me after like 25 years.
2: There you go, 25 years.
5: Yeah, and again, no set reason, just didn't care for
2: Sounds
5: me.
2: Like
6: so
2: Jay,
6: you don't
2: Jay,
6: know
2: go ahead.
6: What you yeah. did to annoy them.
4: I have no clue. It's definitely like you can feel that like I don't like you kind of energy from them. And yeah. it feels like, and I can tell they're like actively trying to get us to break up. And they've been doing that for, you know, pretty much the whole extent of our relationship.
6: So what's your plan then?
2: You're looking for a
5: Is
2: fix?
5: There a way to win them over?
4: I'm not sure if this is like appropriate, but I recently found out a little like something about them that I'm not sure if I can use or if I shouldn't use.
5: What'd you find out?
4: So I recently found out that they either used to be or still actively are swingers.
6: Oh, wow.
5: So they're being judgy-wudgy with you. When you could throw that judgment
6: now,
5: right back.
6: Does your girlfriend know that you know this?
5: Does she know?
4: She doesn't. I have kept it extremely close to me and this information. And it's one of those things, like, I don't really want that, like, my knowledge of this to get out there. I don't want to, like, cause any issue, but I feel like maybe if they knew I knew and I'm keeping their secret, then there'd be like a little bit of like mutual respect between us. You know, it's kind of like, like meet the parents, like in the circle of trust.
5: Well, I'm passive aggressive. I might just drop a few little hints every once in a while.
6: Yeah, what about just wearing like a pineapple shirt over there the next time?
2: Dropping subtle hints. I like that a lot.
6: Just a little bit of a hint.
5: Yeah.
2: Or maybe a pineapple shower curtain.
6: You know, Jay, I don't think I would go down that road, but it's always nice letting them know that you know something about them. But it might make them try to get their daughter to hate you more.
2: I'm not worried about it, though. If the parents don't like me that much for no reason, do you care?
5: No, if she's worth it and Jay was worth it, you stay with them, and eventually they'll learn that you're a good person.
2: I wouldn't let it get to you, buddy.
5: Yeah.
2: Anyway.
6: Yeah. Good luck, Jay. Okay.
2: Lots of bath towels, though, with a pineapple on it on Amazon.
6: Or maybe bring a pineapple and ham pizza over there.

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7: A busy drive all across Metro Detroit this morning. If you're headed to Ann Arbor, give yourself plenty of extra drive time. Two separate crashes, M14 eastbound to southbound US 23 in the east triple decker, another westbound between the east and west triple deckers. I'm Michelle Pendio with traffic.
6: Back to the music.

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0: Did you guys update the new software for the iPhone yet?
1: I let it go automatically.
0: No, this is iOS 27, and this will not go unless you go to your phone and update it yourself. You'll stay on the old software. But they're saying there's a new feature in this iOS 27 specifically for cheaters. And you can hide your location to someone, a specific someone now. So I could show Rachel where I am and hide my location to Josh, and this would just be temporary, and it would do it for one day, and then the next day it would be back to showing their location.
2: You're talking about once you've already shared your location to somebody, though.
1: You gotta
2: be
1: sharing
2: your
1: location.
2: Yeah, because
1: you have to share it to begin with.
2: Yeah, yeah. That's right. They have to have it. You have to share it together.
0: They're saying this is like, you know, it's blowing up the internet right now saying this is specifically for cheaters.
1: But people already just shut their location off when they don't want a certain person.
0: But you can temporarily do it to someone.
2: Here's the deal, though. You get the notification when that happens.
0: Yes.
2: When you stop sharing.
0: Correct.
2: Do you not get the notification here if you temporarily stop sharing?
0: Correct. It does not let that other person know you stop sharing the location.
2: So it's like ghost hiding. So what's it do, though, if you try to track them once you're... Is it like last known location?
0: It'll show the last known location.
1: 99.5% of the time it's going to be for shady purposes.
0: Probably.
3: Well, it was down some street we couldn't even pronounce. We were stuck in the middle, loving every ounce. Tequila was cheap, but the flow we were feeling was real. Neither one of us looking for three little words, unless those three words were do not disturb. Checkout was supposed to be noon, but we slept until 3:00.

0: Today I have something, again, to wear that I'm super excited that came in the mail last night.
1: You spent more money on this?
0: I spent $35 on this.
2: So you're
1: $50 in right
2: almost
1: now.
2: Almost double the mass.
1: Plus shipping and handling,
0: now,
1: by the way.
0: I was in bed last night, and I was going to sleep. The lights were out, and all of a sudden I started laughing. And I'm laughing to myself, and I'm laughing so hard, I wake Lily up. Once again, both of you to close your eyes.
2: Okay.
0: And I had this made. Open your eyes.
1: Oh, that's fake, though.
0: You were not arrested in Wayne County.
1: Oh, no,
2: oh,
1: I wasn't.
2: That's great.
1: I was never arrested in Wayne County.
0: But you were arrested in Saginaw and Genesee County.
1: Why didn't you get the original mugshot?
0: Well, because they only had the Wayne County.
1: That does look like a mugshot, though.
2: That actually looks just like a mugshot.
0: Now,
2: that's good.
0: I might be able to pull some law enforcement strings and actually get his mugshot.
1: Well, you're going to be able to see it. I can pay for it. It's on the internet.
0: Yeah, I might be able to do that, but I thought...
1: That'd be a sick YCD shirt, though.
0: This shirt is great.
1: Didn't Gavin Adcock... Somebody did... No, it was Zach Bryan. Didn't he put his...
0: No, I think Gavin Adcock did.
1: Was it Gavin?
0: Yeah.
1: Or Wallen? Somebody did that too. Yeah. Now that's actually worth $30 to me.
2: The other one,
1: I'm like, why'd you spend money? This is kind of dumb. That's actually really funny.
0: I sent this to our boss, and the response was, "You are hysterical."
1: Oh, okay.
0: This is great.
2: Yeah, that's a good one.
1: That's actually really
2: you raised
1: good.
2: The bar today, Grunny.
0: Thank you.
1: Way to go.
0: Thank you.
1: Way
0: Thank you for your criminality.
1: I'll do something new so we can refresh that photo.
0: Yes, please.
2: Keep giving the material.

0: Good morning.
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0: You guys, there is word on the street that Wallen's going to be putting out a new song for Grand Theft Auto.
1: Well, the new Grand Theft Auto that's going to come out in November, it's rumored to multiple different things. It could be a new song.
0: Okay.
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2: Oh, that'd be cool.
1: Because
2: there is
1: a country channel. There's a country radio station that plays country music. Also, people are saying that maybe there's Morgan Wallen, like a character.
0: Like a skin?
1: A skin inside the game. But
0: they released
1: a video or a photo yesterday of just like an empty swimming pool with a couple of lawn chairs, and nobody knows what to make of it.
2: Grand Theft Auto 6 radio artists have been confirmed, and that he's one of the radio artists. So that means he'll be on the radio?
1: Yes.
2: But it's also
0: when you're driving the car.
2: Travis Scott, Morgan Wallen, Keith Richards from the Rolling Stones,
0: bangers.
2: Allegedly one of them. Pink Pantheress. I'm not real familiar with all. She's
0: a lot
2: British,
0: of people love her. Yeah.
2: But I'm not familiar with a lot of. Fred again. You know, are we getting cold yet,
1: Josh? Listen, honestly, when we're playing Grand Theft Auto,
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0: Travis Scott's got bangers. You're going to have Future. Mix it up a little bit, Grunny.
1: I only listen
0: to... Mix it up a little bit.
1: When I'm running from the cops in Grand Theft Auto...
0: N.W.A. It's got to be some... You know what it has to be.
2: I think a country's more chill behind the wheel.

0: 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What do we have today, Rachel?
1: Ella Langley breaking records everywhere she goes. 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
2: Well, first of all, we want to congratulate Ella Langley. The girl is on fire. Shoes in Texas. Amazing song. Has tied for All I Want for Christmas Is You by Mariah Carey.
3: Wow.
2: By spending its 22nd week at number one. Now, here's the thing, though. This is the difference between Ella and Mariah. Ella did it in 7 months.

0: Mariah's All I Want for Christmas Is You accumulated her 22 weeks over the course of six holiday seasons from 2019 to 2026.
1: I don't think you realize how much money this one song. Listen, we could retire all of us on the money for that song, the money she's going to get the rest of her life for this song.
2: Oh, her? What about if you were one of the writers?
0: Who's the writer? It's Miranda and somebody else.
2: Yeah, they were in a house together. She told the story. But like, if you're one of the writers on this song, if you have a credit, you can retire
1: right now. Think about how dumb this song was, where this started because Ella was listening to a story from Miranda about a kangaroo.
0: She got pulled over, right?
1: That Miranda had that got pulled over in a pickup truck with a kangaroo in the bed of the truck. And that's how this song started.
0: Look, Miranda's she's a redneck. But it just goes to show, though, how talented they are that they can take a situation like that and turn it into such a beautifully well-written song.
2: Well, nobody knew that was going to blow up like that. So, there's no way possible.
0: You're right. Right. Such a great song. Let's talk about Taylor Swift and Travis Kelce. Right? I think right around the time they got married, they bought a...
1: In March.
0: And, you know, he's from Ohio, grew up there, but they bought a 21,000 square foot mansion. It's right on Lake Erie for just over $5 million, $5.35 million. It's a beautiful home, but apparently neighbors now in the area are saying, and there are houses that are pretty close, you know, to them, but people walking by. Apparently they have an audio security system set up. So a neighbor's reporting that they were walking by the property and heard this like loud speaker system saying, "Warning, you are getting too close. Like, get away from the property."
2: Well, it's like a Viper alarm on a car. You remember
1: this? It is. But if you look at the houses hurt next to neighbors,
0: there's only a little bit of trees between them.
1: And listen, I would not want to be her neighbor only because they're not going to be there that often, and more people are going to come and try to look at her property and probably come through your yard.
0: So do you think it devalued or it boosted the value up by Travis and Taylor moving into the neighborhood?
2: You know what it did. It bumped it up, right?
0: Yeah.
2: Absolutely.
1: I'd be selling my house.
0: Yeah, and somebody with a 13-year-old is going to move in, is going to buy that house so quickly.
2: Right. 99.5 Y City.

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0: Hey, Riley Green's going to be on the show a little bit later on today, 2 o'clock, with Katie Neal, Superstar Power Hour. We are Josh, Rachel, and Grumwald, and that's going to do it for us. We are out of here.
1: I just watched a cool video, Riley, on his Instagram. He's shaving himself in the reflection of a window using a red Solo cup and a razor. He's using the reflection of the window, shaving his face. Trying to get some sun on my face. He was like out by a pool. He's literally shaving himself shirtless to his reflection in the window.
2: RPP, rich people
1: problems. I know.
0: Yeah, no doubt.
1: But it was nice to watch.
0: Oh, I'm sure it was.
1: Yeah, shirtless
0: Riley Green.
1: Yeah, yeah.
0: Wouldn't suck. We'll see you.

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Detroit's Country, 99.5 YCD. You've heard about tech neck, but what about text neck? Which I've had a tongue twister. Talking about that more in just a few.

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0: Murphy and Company.
1: Four signs your phone is affecting your body. I'm actually scared to read this because I'm sure I have them all. Experts say these small physical signals can show how phone use affects the body. Number one, tight neck and shoulders. Doctors actually call it text neck, which is like tech neck, because you're looking down at your phone. It pulls your head forward. It tightens the upper trapezius muscles. Strained thumbs and wrist. I never really have like thumb issues, but I definitely feel it in my wrist. Dry eyes. This, you know, comes from focusing on a screen for way too long because your blink rate goes down. I didn't realize that. Like when you're looking at a screen, you're actually blinking less. And then sleep disruption. I mean, we all know blue light, bad. 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
3: 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What if you start with two Sonos speakers just to see how it feels? What if you really like how it feels and you become a Sonos person who can't stop saying to their friends, what if you start with two Sonos speakers just to see how it feels? Because it's not magic, but it's not not magic.
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99.5 YCD. When is too early to decorate for Halloween? I'm so glad you asked. I will tell you, and I really hope that you're not my neighbor who's got their decorations up, because it's way too soon. Talking about this more in just a few.

0: and Company.
1: Yesterday, I was out for a walk and I noticed my neighbor was putting up her Halloween decorations. And just a note, today is September 16th. And before I launch into this rant, I should preface this with, I am not a lawn decor girly. If you are, I am definitely about to offend you. I love you. We just aren't going to see eye to eye on this, and that's fine. Either way, whether you love or don't love lawn decor, it is just too early for Halloween decorations. Like, my neighbor legit has her 12-foot skeleton up in the front yard. And my thing with this is, like, also, Halloween decorations aren't fun to look at. Like, they're notoriously ugly and scary. Christmas decorations? Go nuts. Start November 1st, go through January. Halloween, the rule should be October 1st. Like, I gotta be looking at this skeleton now for 6.5 entire weeks, and I'm not excited about it.

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You know Riley Green's song, There Was This Girl, but do you know the story behind it? Riley's going to share that today while he's hanging out on the Superstar Power Hour from 2 to 3, and we'll play it for you.

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1: I am going to need someone with a PhD in Taylor Swift to break down the Easter eggs this week from the Emmys teaser, because I am so lost here. Is it a country album or is it a country album? 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

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I'm launching a new show. 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
1: 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Message

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1: Why is telling your kid that they are so smart actually a terrible idea? It's actually bad for them.
2: Because they're not even smart. Because they're... No, I'm just kidding.
1: What?
2: I'm just kidding.
1: Watch your mouth.
2: Well, they're saying that not to do it all the time, so I'm just siding with what they're saying to not to do anymore.
1: They're telling you to say something different.
2: Okay.
1: So we'll tell you what that is coming up.
2: Also, don't forget, we do have some more keywords for you to win tickets to the original Vibe Room Tour. Kenny Chesney is coming back to Detroit with Eric Church, Sheryl Crow, Graylin James, Saturday, August 14th at Ford Field. And then you can call in to win when we give you the cue this hour to go see Letter Kenny. Different thing there if you don't know. So that's a TV
1: show.
2: Yeah, that's a... Letter Kenny's a TV show on Hulu. They're coming to the Fox Theater on February 6th. So those tickets all coming up.

0: So if you are a parent who is constantly saying to your children, oh my God, you're so smart, I guess.
1: You're the smartest. You're the smartest of ever, of all time.
0: They're saying this might not be a good idea.
1: You need to stop doing it. But they are replacing it. You should say something else instead. We're going to tell you what that is coming up.
2: We are.

0: being a parent is hard. And of course, there's advice coming from a million different directions all the time. And now we're hearing if you say to your kid, you're so smart, or if you do that maybe too much, could be a bad thing.
1: Because they're saying that when you say that, this whole pressure is on your kid to maintain this like smart label that you put on them. And then they start cheating on stuff.
0: Oh boy.
1: What?
0: So what are we,
1: I'm like, yeah.
0: What were we supposed to say instead?
1: You're supposed to say you worked hard. You're such a hard worker. Such a hard worker.
0: That couldn't that backfire too? Then there's the pressure to be a hard worker, and then they might just be like, you know what, I just give up. I'm just gonna do nothing now.
1: I don't know. But I think they would just work hard, maybe. I don't know. That's what the experts say. Who knows?

0: Hey, what's up, flies? This is David Spade.
1: Dana Carvey.
0: Look, I know we never actually left, but I'll just say it. We are back with another season of Fly on the Wall.
1: Every episode, including ones with guests, will now be on video. Every Thursday, you'll hear us and see us chatting with big-name celebrities.
0: And every Monday, you're stuck with just me and Dana. 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
17: Exiting free on the roads right now. Construction is going to hit you tonight. Northbound 75 from 475 to US 23 will close at 6 p.m. Also, road work happening tomorrow. Northbound M10 The Lodge from I-94 to West Grand Boulevard. You're going to lose those two left lanes. They start tomorrow morning, 9 a.m. I'm Val Beery with traffic.
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0: Hey, YCD, who's this?
1: Name's Adam.
0: What's up, Adam?
1: You tell me, baby.
0: Adam, you're caller number 9, man.
2: Woo! Yeah. Congratulations, Adam. You got those tickets to go see Letterkenny Live at the Fox Theater February 6th.
1: All right. Thank you so much.
0: Do you watch the show?
1: I do.
0: How long have you, what is it, 12 seasons now, I think?
1: Is it really? I have no idea.
0: I apparently need to have some binge watching to do before February 6th, but you're going to be there courtesy of 313 Presents.
1: All right, beautiful. Thank you guys so much.

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5: A super quick clear of the accident along westbound I-94 at Hagerty. We go back to being accident free. A little reminder to you of work that's going to kick off tonight is northbound I-75 from 475 to US 23. It will close at 6 p.m. I'm Val Beery with traffic.
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0: Here with the Rob and Holly Show. I want to invite everybody out to the New Day Foundation Celebrity Lip Sync Battle. 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
1: Rob and I have done this lip sync battle every year for a couple years now, and every year we have the best time, and this year it's going to be even better.
0: So what we're calling this, our performance, is it's going to be the CMA Awards from heaven.
1: Because Rob is going to be arriving as Kenny Rogers.
0: And you are going to be, of course, the
1: Dolly
0: late,
1: Parton.
0: Dolly Parton, which I know, we just lost her recently and very, very tough for a lot of people. Dolly, one of the greatest people on earth.
1: And I think this would be
0: heaven,
1: very Dolly approved because it is such a great cause. And we are helping Carrie Rogers with by the way, that was such a coincidence. And her birthday is the same as mine.
0: Yeah, 420.
1: Yes.
0: So, Carrie is a fan of the radio station. She just came in. We got to meet her, give her a little bit of a tour. But she is right now on her cancer journey. Mm-hmm. She's benefiting from New Day Foundation for Families. And we're going to be representing her at the event. So go get your tickets. Foundationforfamilies.org. It's going to be a wonderful event. And I guarantee you're going to have a blast.

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9: Debris is the issue along westbound I-96 at Wixom. The entrance ramp is completely blocked by it. You guys are doing a good job of getting around it. Happening today, northbound, southbound 75 is 696. One lane is open in either direction because of construction. It's going to take us through next week. I'm Val Beery with traffic.
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0: The key word to win those Kenny Chesney tickets. Keep listening for Kenny Chesney songs. You know, every time we play Kenny, you got a keyword coming your way to win those tickets.
1: If you have not heard, by the way, Kenny Chesney's coming to town next year. This is something to look forward to. Eric Church also on the bill.
0: It's crazy. It's crazy that you got Kenny and Eric on the same bill. It's like either, you know, normally you only get one or the other.
1: Right, but this way you get both. So if you want to win tickets before you get them, buy them. Keep listening for that keyword.
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0: You know how your phone is always popping up random pictures from like back when? Does your iPhone do that?
1: Oh yeah, it's on. I have to swipe though for my second page because I have moved it off my home.
0: Yeah,
1: screen.
0: It'll randomly just be like, "Hey, here's a bunch of stuff you should look at."
1: Sometimes I'm like, "I don't want to see that picture."
0: Well,
1: why are you showing me that?
0: I thought it was pretty cool. I had a picture pop up today, coincidentally.
1: Uh-huh.
0: That was a picture of me and Emmett hanging out at Walter Mary Burke Park in New Baltimore at the beach right there.
1: Okay,
0: which by the way is where Anchor Bay Country Fest is happening.
1: So is everybody coming to Anchor Bay Country Fest? The answer, yes.
0: It's this Friday and Saturday. If you haven't got your tickets yet, you need to get them right now. abcountryfest.com.
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1: Now that is filthy.
2: So which country music star is teaming up with a luxury grocery store chain? Mm-hmm. Let's actually take a... Let's watch the new commercial for this.
3: Okay.
2: Figure out if we can tell who it is by the sound of their voice.
4: I can't stop thinking about them. From the moment I wake up, they're the first thing on my mind. They're so sweet. I don't know. Every time we're together, I just want more. I tried to play it cool, but I think everyone can tell. I think I'm in love.
2: So can you tell whose voice that is?
3: It's Megan Maroney. Megan Maroney's in love.
2: She's in love with a tiger smoothie.
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2: Easy Tiger.
3: What's in it? Almond milk, Greek yogurt, creatine. Oh, that's healthy. Cherries, peaches, banana, some other stuff I can't pronounce. Coconut cream. Sounds great.
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27: Keeping an eye out on the crash you're going to find along southbound I-75 at 94. The freeway ramp is completely blocked. Police are on the scene. Happening today, northbound southbound 75 is 696. Only one lane is closed off in either direction. Remember, this is going to take us through next week. I'm Val Beery with traffic.
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0: The original Vibe Room tour is happening with Kenny Chesney. It seems like a long ways away because it's not until next August, but you know it's going to be here before you know it.
1: And you know what we have? We've got tickets before you can even buy them.
0: You can't buy them yet, but you can win them with a keyword. Kenny Chesney is going to be there. Eric Church, Sheryl Crow.
1: Yes.
0: And Graylin James.
1: I mean, come on. That sounds so good.
0: All right. The keyword's coming up after Rascal Flatts. His Life is a Highway on YCD.

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0: Well, if you're in the South Lyon area, which Kroger do you shop at? Mm. Is it the one on 10 Mile or is it the one on Pontiac Trail?
1: Either way, if you go on Saturday from 11 a.m. to 3 p.m. at one, Josh is going to be there. At the other one, Grunwald is going to be there. And it is all part of our first responder food drive. So yeah, we want you to bring food.
0: And Josh, Rachel and Grunwald, obviously, they're on the morning show if you didn't know. And they're here 5 days a week, right?
1: Yeah.
0: So they had to split them up on the weekends. They're like, the Josh and Grunwald, you cannot hang out together on a Saturday.

0: Also, today is school picture day. I want to place the bets on what shirt my kid ends up wearing in the photo. Because last year...
1: You didn't dress him this morning?
0: I dress him every year.
1: Oh, does he change his shirt once he gets to school?
0: I try to layer it because I think it looks good layered. Like, hey, t-shirt, and then you put like a button up over it. And almost every year, the button up... Where's the button up?
1: Lost it.
0: Where's the collared shirt?
1: Lost it at recess.
0: Lost it. And so this year, I was like, ha-ha, joke's on you. I put a quarter button.
1: Okay.
0: Situation going on. And then I gave the instructions as I put it on. I go, no matter what's happening, make sure this is on for pictures.
1: He's going to have no shirt on.
0: And he also said he didn't care about his hair. I was like, what? Gotta go.

0: 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It comes from the victims, the witnesses, and sometimes the suspects themselves.
1: Every Tuesday on Crimes of Reddit, we read these posts out loud.
0: I'm Sabrina Dianaroga.
1: And I'm Alexis Linkletter. 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

0: Hey, Holly, my wife texted me and she said, has Holly seen this 3D horse riding machine? It came through my Pinterest feed.
1: That's a weird algorithm your wife has got.
0: Well, look, this is something that you...
1: Oh, my God. They had one of the... They were selling that on Facebook Marketplace. This guy was selling it for $150.
0: It looks like... This looks like the most ridiculous thing. It looks like a stationary bike, except for...
1: It's like you could put a saddle on it.
0: It's like riding a bull.
1: Yeah.
0: It looks like something that would be at Coyote Joe's. But you're like, here, do you want to ride the bull?
1: Yeah, this guy was selling it, and I was like, And I messaged him, hey, is this available? You know, people hate that when you do that.
0: Is this just for exercise or practice riding horses?
1: I think it's for practice.
0: Or both?
1: I guess
0: it's both.
1: I don't know. Get a real horse, you know?

0: like to publicly apologize, Rob.
1: Why?
0: For my boots. My boots that have seen some things, I wore them today, and Rob's like, what smells in here? And I was like, I don't know. That's terrible. I can't smell anything. And guess what? It was the horse poo on my boots that I wore to work today.
1: Yeah, this is not the first time you've done this before.
0: Well, that's why I have radio station shoes that I keep here special.
1: I thought it was my feet that were smelling. I'm like, something smells in here, and is it my feet? And she's like, no, it's probably my boots that have poop on them.
0: I turned my boots over and I was like, oh, those clearly definitely have horse poo on them. Which, by the way, not the worst poo out of all the poops.
1: I'm glad that you decided to wear those when we were interviewing people in the studio today as well.
0: Do you think they smelled it?
1: Yeah, they're probably like Robin Holly.
0: Do you think I personally smell?
1: Yeah, they're probably like Robin Holly reek.
0: No.
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1: He's coming to Little Caesars Arena on November 6th.
0: Really?
1: Yeah.
0: What about the cruise? Are we going on that cruise?
1: Oh, I got a text message, by the way, saying that I could have a free cruise, but I was like, I don't know. Was this for real?
0: I don't remember
1: signing up for anything.
0: It's hard to believe.
1: But I will take a free cruise.
0: It's hard to figure out what's real and what's not real. Another

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15: Pretty good news. That accident along southbound 75 just after 7 Mile Road has since cleared. The crash along southbound 75 at Gratiot, that cleared as well. We go back to being accident free. Broken down vehicle along eastbound M14 and I-275 has a right lane and right shoulder blocked. I'm Val Beery with traffic.
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0: Remember how there used to be this thing, and it was like the Marie Kondo method for decluttering?
1: Yeah.
0: And it was like you had to like look at it, and if it brought you joy, then you could keep it. And if it doesn't bring you joy, you got to get rid of it. Mm-hmm. Well, there's a new method for cleaning out your closet. And I think this might be the stupidest ever.
1: Okay. I can't wait to hear it, because, hey, I got stuff to get rid of. So maybe I'll be up for this one.
0: Get ready for it.

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0: I'm always looking for ways to declutter, to organize. I feel like, dude, we've been living in our house for 6 months, and it looks and feels like we just moved in still.
1: Right. So, well, if you're ready to like declutter, I think a lot of people do this in the spring and in the fall. Like you're getting ready for like winter, or you're like, okay, you know, now I'm getting ready for summer. I don't know. This is the time to declutter. And they have a new method of decluttering. And this is a time saver as well. So, Rob, you're going to love this.
0: Okay.
1: If you get in your closet and it's the close your eyes and pick method. Close your eyes. You pick something. And I guess you're supposed to look at it. And if you're like, I hate wearing this, you get rid of it. Which kind of is just like that Marie Kondo thing, which is like you pick it and then you look at it.
0: What's the point of closing my eyes? I got to open my eyes to look at it once I grab it anyways.
1: That's what I said. That's what I was like. I don't think this method's very good. What I think a better method is close your eyes, pick it, and you go, oh, that's gone. And just move
0: whatever,
1: it.
0: Whatever
1: close
0: it
1: your
0: is.
1: Eyes, pick it. Close that's, your eyes, pick it. Whatever you close, if you, and it's like just the law of randomness, and you're like, oh, I love it. Too bad. You closed your eyes, you picked it. It's got to go.
0: That's what I thought was going to happen here, but that sounds really tough where you're like, oh, well, I really don't want to get rid of this, but I'm just sticking to the method.
1: Then you shouldn't have picked it, you know? We.

0: So if you're the type of person who does not kill the spider inside your house and you're like, oh, just let me get that cute little spider and put him outside.
1: I've done that before.
0: You've done it?
1: Yeah. Why not?
0: Well,
1: I think it's unlucky to kill the spider in your house.
0: I'm always killing the spiders.
1: What?
0: I don't want them in my house. And then
1: you
0: I don't want
1: to get
0: them.
1: A tissue, or are you just hitting it with your shoe? What are you doing?
0: I normally grab like a paper towel and smash it.
1: Oh.
0: But hey, guess what?
1: What?
0: You're just as cruel as I am if
1: what?
0: You're taking
1: what do you
0: it
1: mean?
0: And putting it outside and

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28: Huge accident with big delays. Eastbound I-94 at Wadhams in St. Clair. Traffic is backed up to Division Fred Moore. About a 2-hour delay with this multi-vehicle crash. Southbound 75 at Big Beaver. Right shoulder is blocked by an accident there. I'm Val Beery with traffic.
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0: Hey, you think I'm cruel for smashing spiders inside my house?
1: I do. I think you should let them live. What do they do? They're not even doing anything.
0: They're
1: oftentimes it's a daddy long legs.
0: They sometimes are biting
1: spider,
0: biting me in my sleep and crawling in my mouth. Apparently,
1: are they?
0: They say that you eat a bunch per year or something, right?
1: Ooh, God, that's disgusting.
0: So.

0: Oh, yeah, but you said you're... So I'm the smash the spider person. You're the take them outside person. I'm the,
1: try to get it outside. Try to get the thing outside.
0: Guess what? It's you're doing... It's just as bad what you're doing as what I'm doing.
1: What do you mean?
0: Because they say
1: I'm letting
0: these,
1: it live.
0: No, they're saying many of these spiders that we find inside the house, they've adapted to living inside. So then when you put them outside, they're probably not going to survive.
1: Oh, no. I got house spiders that want to live in the house.
0: Yeah, they got
1: fix that problem.
0: They got way too comfortable. Now they can't even survive outside.
1: I need to make them a house, and they can only live in a little spider house inside a closed container that I've made them.

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1: Our next featured stand-up comedian is the super funny Dusty Slay.
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3: I fly a lot, and every time I fly, it feels like the pressure from the plane crushes my ear tubes. And then I have to hold my nose and blow, and it reinflates the tubes. I don't know if that's what happens, but that's what it feels like is happening. And I can't breathe out of my ears, right? I know that none of us can do that. That's not something weird with me. I know that none of us can do that. But what I'm saying is I think I'm close to being able to do it. I think I'm just four or five of these away from popping that tube. And then I'm just getting fresh air in through the ears. And that's something I want. That is something I want. I want to be hard to suffocate.

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5: YCD traffic.
6: Big construction that started tonight, northbound 75 from 475 to US 23, is closed. It'll reopen up for you bright and early at 8 a.m. tomorrow morning. This is also including eastbound I-94 from westbound 96 to M10 The Lodge. Two left lanes will close at 9 p.m., reopening up at 5 a.m. I'm Val Beer. Traffic.
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6: 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Same great sound, expertly tuned, astonishingly clear. It's not magic, but it's not not magic.
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